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Hello kay Prince Joe Bailon Labura din ha, Manaminaw. Shout out kay B-Boy and Masing Bailon. Good afternoon, Mommy. Request po ng song, Through the Fire.

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I'm doing things they ain't seen before. 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I'm a demon lord. Fall off what? I ain't seen the horse. Called your bluff, better cite the source. 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

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It's that little baby you're holding, and it's that man you fought with this morning, the same one you're going to make love with tonight.